0: building no longer meets their needs. Rain, snow, and mud didn't stop the Little Birches Rodeo in High River this weekend. Young rodeo athletes took part in everything from barrel racing to bull riding during the two-day event at the High River Egg Grounds. Even after Saturday's parade cancellation, crowds still showed up to support the long-standing tradition that has been a part of High River since 1959. And street sweeping in Nanton starts this week, continuing until mid-June. The town says sweepers will operate Monday to Friday from 8 a.m. to 6 p.m. Keep an eye out for signage in your neighborhood and on social media for sweeping dates. To read more on these stories, go to okotoksonline.com. In other news, police say a volunteer high school coach in Calgary has been charged with sexual assault following an investigation into allegations brought forward last week. The Public Health Agency of Canada says one of the Canadians isolating in BC who was on the cruise ship where there was a hantavirus outbreak has tested positive for the virus. And the Snowbirds demonstration squadron will be grounded after the 2026 flying season until a new aircraft arrives. The iconic Canadian squadron could return to the skies in the early 2030s.
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0: In NHL playoff action, the Montreal Canadiens are heading to the conference finals after a dramatic overtime win in Game 7 last night. The Canadiens defeated Buffalo 3-2, eliminating the Sabres from the playoffs. They will now face the Carolina Hurricanes on Thursday. Meanwhile, the Vegas Golden Knights and Colorado Avalanche open their conference final series tomorrow night. In the MLB, the Toronto Blue Jays are coming off a strong weekend series against the Detroit Tigers, taking 2 of 3 games. The Jays are looking to keep the momentum going as they fly to New York today for a 3-game set against the Yankees. First pitch flies just after 5.
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0: It's partly cloudy with a 40% chance of showers and risk of thunderstorm this evening. There's a low of 4 and risk of frost overnight. Tomorrow we'll see a mix of sun and cloud with a 60% chance of showers and risk of thunderstorm in the afternoon. There's a high of 14. And Thursday is sunny with highs of 19.
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1: Okotoks Online weather.
16: Partly cloudy tonight with a chance of showers and risk of thunderstorm. Risk of frost overnight with a low of 4. 60% chance of showers tomorrow and risk of thunderstorm in the afternoon with a high of 14. Thursday sunny with a high of 19. For the full 7-day forecast, go to okotoksonline.com. I'm Julie Patton.
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5: Okotoks Online weather.
6: It's partly cloudy with a 40% chance of showers and the risk of thunderstorm this evening. There's a low of 4 and risk of frost overnight. Tomorrow we'll see a mix of sun and cloud with a 60% chance of showers and risk of thunderstorm in the afternoon. There's a high of 14. And Thursday is sunny with highs of 19. For the full 7-day forecast, go to okotoksonline.com. I'm Julie Patton.
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2: If you know a class deserving of a pizza lunch, enter them into Classroom of the Month on our website. With your local news, I'm Julie Patton. Health officials say there was a measles exposure at a Southeast Calgary hotel. Anyone who attended the Shaughnessy Super 8 Hotel between May 7th and 10th could have been exposed and is asked to monitor for symptoms. RCMP have ticketed a driver $852 following a collision involving a pedestrian in Okotoks. Police say the incident happened Friday afternoon. The driver of the vehicle remained on scene. It was determined that the driver was not impaired and the incident was not criminal in nature. RCMP say the pedestrian was treated for non-life-threatening injuries at the hospital and have since been released. A century-old Okotoks home is up for demolition. The town says a demolition permit was issued for 50 McRae Street following a request from the property owner. The residence is included in the town's places of interest list but is not protected as a municipal historic resource. There will be no public hearing or council decision regarding the demolition. The town says it has made purchase offers on the property, which were declined. The weather may not have cooperated, but the Little Birches Rodeo still drew crowds in High River over the long weekend. The annual youth rodeo featured a full slate of classic events, including bronc riding, roping, and barrel racing. Spectators packed the grounds despite rain and muddy conditions, with food trucks and family activities also on site. And Nanton's street sweeping program starts this week. From now until mid-June, sweepers will be moving through neighborhoods Monday to Friday from 8 a.m. to 6 p.m. The first section will be around and along the highway, so watch for crews and reduced visibility while driving. These stories and more are available on the free Okotoks Online app. In other news, six people were injured this morning after a semi-truck knocked over a Calgary Transit bus in the city's southeast. The World Health Organization has declared the Ebola outbreak in Congo and Uganda a public health emergency of international concern, following 131 deaths and more than 500 suspected cases. And Stats Canada says consumer inflation surged 2.8% last month compared to last year due to the war in Iran and spike in gas prices.
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2: It's partly cloudy with a 40% chance of showers and risk of thunderstorm this evening. There's a low of 4 and risk of frost overnight. Tomorrow we'll see a mix of sun and cloud with a 60% chance of showers and risk of thunderstorm in the afternoon. There's a high of 14. And Thursday is sunny with highs of 19.
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2: Okotoks Online weather.
10: Partly cloudy tonight with a chance of showers and risk of thunderstorm. Risk of frost overnight with a low of 4. 60% chance of showers tomorrow and risk of thunderstorm in the afternoon with a high of 14. Thursday sunny with a high of 19. For the full 7-day forecast, go to okotoksonline.com. 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
8: It's partly cloudy with a 40% chance of showers and risk of thunderstorm this evening. There's a low of 4 and risk of frost overnight. Tomorrow we'll see a mix of sun and cloud with a 60% chance of showers and risk of thunderstorm in the afternoon. There's a high of 14. And Thursday is sunny with highs of 19. For the full 7-day forecast, go to okotoksonline.com. I'm Julie Patton.
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2: 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With your local news, I'm Julie Patton. Alberta Health says there is a measles exposure in southeast Calgary. The exposure occurred at the Shaughnessy Super 8 Hotel between May 7th and 10th. Anyone who attended this location is advised to monitor for symptoms. A pedestrian was taken to the hospital after being struck in Okotoks Friday afternoon. RCMP responded to the incident just after 4:30 on May 15th. Police say the vehicle involved remained at the scene and the driver received an $852 ticket for reckless driving. The pedestrian was treated at the hospital for non-life-threatening injuries and have since been released. The town of Okotoks has issued a demolition permit for the century-old building located at 50 McRae Street following a request from the property owner. Built in 1906, the residence is on the town's places of interest list but is not designated a municipal historic resource. There will be no public hearing or council decision regarding demolition. The town says the property owner said the building no longer meets their needs. Rain, snow, and mud didn't stop the Little Birches Rodeo in High River this weekend. Young rodeo athletes took part in everything from barrel racing to bull riding during the two-day event at the High River Egg Grounds. Even after Saturday's parade cancellation, crowds still showed up to support the long-standing tradition that has been a part of High River since 1959. And street sweeping in Nanton starts this week, continuing until mid-June. The town says sweepers will operate Monday to Friday from 8 a.m. to 6 p.m. Keep an eye out for signage in your neighborhood and on social media for sweeping dates. To read more on these stories, go to okotoksonline.com. In other news, police say a volunteer high school coach in Calgary has been charged with sexual assault following an investigation into allegations brought forward last week. The Public Health Agency of Canada says one of the Canadians isolating in BC who was on the cruise ship where there was a hantavirus outbreak has tested positive for the virus. And the Snowbirds demonstration squadron will be grounded after the 2026 flying season until a new aircraft arrives. The iconic Canadian squadron could return to the skies in the early 2030s.
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2: It's partly cloudy with a 40% chance of showers and risk of thunderstorm this evening. There's a low of 4 and risk of frost overnight. Tomorrow we'll see a mix of sun and cloud with a 60% chance of showers and risk of thunderstorm in the afternoon. There's a high of 14. And Thursday is sunny with highs of 19.
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0: Know a teacher at a local school who deserves a standing ovation?
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9: Partly cloudy tonight with a chance of showers and risk of thunderstorm. Risk of frost overnight with a low of 4. 60% chance of showers tomorrow and risk of thunderstorm in the afternoon with a high of 14. Thursday sunny with a high of 19. For the full 7-day forecast, go to OkotoksOnline.com. I'm Julie Patton.
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10: It's partly cloudy with a 40% chance of showers and risk of thunderstorm this evening. There's a low of 4 and risk of frost overnight. Tomorrow we'll see a mix of sun and cloud with a 60% chance of showers and risk of thunderstorm in the afternoon. There's a high of 14. And Thursday is sunny with highs of 19. For the full 7-day forecast, go to okotoksonline.com. I'm Julie Patton.
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3: If you know a class deserving of a pizza lunch, enter them into Classroom of the Month on our website. With your local news, I'm Julie Patton. Health officials say there was a measles exposure at a Southeast Calgary hotel. Anyone who attended the Shaughnessy Super 8 Hotel between May 7th and 10th could have been exposed and is asked to monitor for symptoms. RCMP have ticketed a driver $852 following a collision involving a pedestrian in Okotoks. Police say the incident happened Friday afternoon. The driver of the vehicle remained on scene. It was determined that the driver was not impaired and the incident was not criminal in nature. RCMP say the pedestrian was treated for non-life-threatening injuries at the hospital and have since been released. A century-old Okotoks home is up for demolition. The town says a demolition permit was issued for 50 McRae Street following a request from the property owner. The residence is included in the town's places of interest list but is not protected as a municipal historic resource. There will be no public hearing or council decision regarding the demolition. The town says it has made purchase offers on the property, which were declined. The weather may not have cooperated, but the Little Birches Rodeo still drew crowds in High River over the long weekend. The annual youth rodeo featured a full slate of classic events, including bronc riding, roping, and barrel racing. Spectators packed the grounds despite rain and muddy conditions, with food trucks and family activities also on site. And Nanton's street sweeping program starts this week. From now until mid-June, sweepers will be moving through neighborhoods Monday to Friday from 8 a.m. to 6 p.m. The first section will be around and along the highway, so watch for crews and reduced visibility while driving. These stories and more are available on the free Okotoks Online app. In other news, six people were injured this morning after a semi-truck knocked over a Calgary Transit bus in the city's southeast. The World Health Organization has declared the Ebola outbreak in Congo and Uganda a public health emergency of international concern, following 131 deaths and more than 500 suspected cases. And Stats Canada says consumer inflation surged 2.8% last month compared to last year due to the war in Iran and spike in gas prices.
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3: It's partly cloudy with a 40% chance of showers and risk of thunderstorm this evening. There's a low of 4 and risk of frost overnight. Tomorrow we'll see a mix of sun and cloud with a 60% chance of showers and risk of thunderstorm in the afternoon. There's a high of 14. And Thursday is sunny with highs of 19.
1: 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Dance harder. 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
9: Partly cloudy tonight with a chance of showers and risk of thunderstorm. Risk of frost overnight with a low of 4. 60% chance of showers tomorrow and risk of thunderstorm in the afternoon with a high of 14. Thursday sunny with a high of 19. For the full 7-day forecast, go to okotoksonline.com. 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
10: It's partly cloudy with a 40% chance of showers and risk of thunderstorm this evening. There's a low of 4 and risk of frost overnight. Tomorrow we'll see a mix of sun and cloud with a 60% chance of showers and risk of thunderstorm in the afternoon. There's a high of 14. And Thursday is sunny with highs of 19. For the full 7-day forecast, go to OkotoksOnline.com. I'm Julie Patton.
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1: Partly cloudy tonight with a chance of showers and risk of thunderstorm. Risk of frost overnight with a low of 4. 60% chance of showers tomorrow and risk of thunderstorm in the afternoon with a high of 14. Thursday sunny with a high of 19. For the full 7-day forecast, go to okotoksonline.com. 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
7: It's partly cloudy with a 40% chance of showers and the risk of thunderstorm this evening. There's a low of 4 and risk of frost overnight. Tomorrow we'll see a mix of sun and cloud with a 60% chance of showers and risk of thunderstorm in the afternoon. There's a high of 14. And Thursday is sunny with highs of 19. For the full 7-day forecast, go to okotoksonline.com. I'm Julie Patton.
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7: Partly cloudy tonight with a chance of showers and risk of thunderstorm. Risk of frost overnight with a low of 4. 60% chance of showers tomorrow and risk of thunderstorm in the afternoon with a high of 14. Thursday sunny with a high of 19. For the full 7-day forecast, go to okotoksonline.com. I'm Julie Patton.
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13: It's partly cloudy with a 40% chance of showers and risk of thunderstorm this evening. There's a low of 4 and risk of frost overnight. Tomorrow we'll see a mix of sun and cloud with a 60% chance of showers and risk of thunderstorm in the afternoon. There's a high of 14. And Thursday is sunny with highs of 19. For the full 7-day forecast, go to okotoksonline.com. I'm Julie Patton.
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1: Partly cloudy tonight with a chance of showers and risk of thunderstorm. Risk of frost overnight with a low of 4. 60% chance of showers tomorrow and risk of thunderstorm in the afternoon with a high of 14. Thursday sunny with a high of 19. For the full 7-day forecast, go to okotoksonline.com. 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
0: 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Okotoks Online weather.
3: It's partly cloudy with a 40% chance of showers and risk of thunderstorm this evening. There's a low of 4 and risk of frost overnight. Tomorrow we'll see a mix of sun and cloud with a 60% chance of showers and risk of thunderstorm in the afternoon. There's a high of 14. And Thursday is sunny with highs of 19. For the full 7-day forecast, go to OkotoksOnline.com. I'm Julie Patton.
0: 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Stay caught up. 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
4: Partly cloudy tonight with a chance of showers and risk of thunderstorm. Risk of frost overnight with a low of 4. 60% chance of showers tomorrow and risk of thunderstorm in the afternoon with a high of 14. Thursday sunny with a high of 19. For the full 7-day forecast, go to okotoksonline.com. I'm Julie Patton.
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2: It's partly cloudy with a 40% chance of showers and risk of thunderstorm this evening. There's a low of 4 and risk of frost overnight. Tomorrow we'll see a mix of sun and cloud with a 60% chance of showers and risk of thunderstorm in the afternoon. There's a high of 14. And Thursday is sunny with highs of 19. For the full 7-day forecast, go to okotoksonline.com. I'm Julie Patton.
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1: Partly cloudy tonight with a chance of showers and risk of thunderstorm. Risk of frost overnight with a low of 4. 60% chance of showers tomorrow and risk of thunderstorm in the afternoon with a high of 14. Thursday sunny with a high of 19. For the full 7-day forecast, go to okotoksonline.com. 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
1: 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What's going on?
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4: It's partly cloudy with a 40% chance of showers and the risk of thunderstorm this evening. There's a low of 4 and risk of frost overnight. Tomorrow we'll see a mix of sun and cloud with a 60% chance of showers and risk of thunderstorm in the afternoon. There's a high of 14. And Thursday is sunny with highs of 19. For the full 7-day forecast, go to OkotoksOnline.com. I'm Julie Patton.
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2: Partly cloudy tonight with a chance of showers and risk of thunderstorm. Risk of frost overnight with a low of 4. 60% chance of showers tomorrow and risk of thunderstorm in the afternoon with a high of 14. Thursday sunny with a high of 19. For the full 7-day forecast, go to OkotoksOnline.com. 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
1: It's partly cloudy with a 40% chance of showers and the risk of thunderstorm this evening. There's a low of 4 and risk of frost overnight. Tomorrow we'll see a mix of sun and cloud with a 60% chance of showers and risk of thunderstorm in the afternoon. There's a high of 14. And Thursday is sunny with highs of 19. For the full 7-day forecast, go to okotoksonline.com. I'm Julie Patton.
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2: Partly cloudy tonight with a chance of showers and risk of thunderstorm. Risk of frost overnight with a low of 4. 60% chance of showers tomorrow and risk of thunderstorm in the afternoon with a high of 14. Thursday sunny with a high of 19. For the full 7-day forecast, go to OkotoksOnline.com. 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
1: It's partly cloudy with a 40% chance of showers and the risk of thunderstorm this evening. There's a low of 4 and risk of frost overnight. Tomorrow we'll see a mix of sun and cloud with a 60% chance of showers and risk of thunderstorm in the afternoon. There's a high of 14. And Thursday is sunny with highs of 19. For the full 7-day forecast, go to okotoksonline.com. I'm Julie Patton.
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1: Partly cloudy tonight with a chance of showers and risk of thunderstorm. Risk of frost overnight with a low of 4. 60% chance of showers tomorrow and risk of thunderstorm in the afternoon with a high of 14. Thursday sunny with a high of 19. For the full 7-day forecast, go to okotoksonline.com. 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
1: It's partly cloudy with a 40% chance of showers and risk of thunderstorm this evening. There's a low of 4 and risk of frost overnight. Tomorrow we'll see a mix of sun and cloud with a 60% chance of showers and risk of thunderstorm in the afternoon. There's a high of 14. And Thursday is sunny with highs of 19. For the full 7-day forecast, go to OkotoksOnline.com. I'm Julie Patton.
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2: 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With your local news, I'm Emily Rogers. A Calgary man is facing drug trafficking charges following an investigation by the Tsuut'ina Nation Police Service. Last week, officers arrested 36-year-old Troy Morrison of Calgary in partnership with the Alberta Sheriffs and Calgary Police Service. During a search of Morrison's home, $10,000 in drugs, cash, cell phones, digital scales, and a replica firearm was seized. Morrison has been charged with possession for the purpose of trafficking. Alberta Parks has issued a bear warning along Highway 40. The warning was issued due to multiple bear sightings and other wildlife utilizing the highway as a travel corridor. The warning is in effect from King Creek to the Highwood Junction. Alberta Parks reminds visitors that bears can be encountered at any time. To avoid a surprise encounter, make plenty of noise, travel in groups, be aware of surroundings, keep pets on a leash, and carry bear spray. Cor Blund brought music and petitioning together in High River over the weekend. The Alberta-born country artist performed a free concert Sunday morning at George Lane Park in support of the Water Not Coal campaign. The event featured live music, food trucks, and petition canvassers gathering signatures opposing coal mining expansion in Alberta's eastern slopes. And retiring school leader Dave Roberts, principal at Highwood High, received the Distinguished Leadership Award. Awarded by the Alberta Teachers Association Council for School Leadership, the provincial honor recognizes school leaders who demonstrate outstanding leadership. Robert says the award is a reflection of his dedication to education and the local system that supports the achievement of leadership excellence. Robert's career has spanned over 3 decades, including 24 years with the Foothills School Division. To read more on these stories, visit okotoksonline.com or download the app. And in other news, police in San Diego are investigating a shooting at a mosque as a hate crime. 2 teenage gunmen opened fire on Monday, killing 3 people before taking their own lives. The federal government is advising all Canadians to avoid travel to the eastern and northeastern provinces of the Democratic Republic of the Congo due to an Ebola outbreak. And the wildfire in Clearwater County that was out of control over the weekend is now considered as being held.
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2: In the NHL, the Vegas Golden Knights begin their conference finals series against the Colorado Avalanche tonight. Puck drops at 6. In Major League Baseball, the Toronto Blue Jays opened a 3-game series against New York last night, falling 5-4 to the Yankees. The Holy Trinity Academy is heading to provincials with 2 championship rugby teams. Both the Knights boys and girls rugby sevens squads captured Tier 1 South Central Zone titles last week. The boys team picked up wins over Foothills Composite and Chestermere, while the girls team defeated WH Croxford and Strathmore to remain undefeated. Both teams are advancing to provincials in Lethbridge.
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2: Rain is expected today in the foothills, amounting between 10 to 15 millimeters, with the risk of a thunderstorm and highs of 15. The clouds will stick around for the evening, bringing possible rain, dropping down to 4. Then the sun's back for the rest of the week, with highs of 20 on Thursday and 21 by Friday.
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Alex Morin on the Eagle 100.9 at 7 after 6. Good morning to you. I'm Terry Van Veen. Hope you're doing great. I had a lot of fun yesterday, by the way, with the Classroom of the Month delivery. Went off to Good Shepherd School at the grade one class. That is Lori Lloyd's class. Boy, had a lot of fun. The kids were great. They actually sang a song for us.

0: Yeah, it was fantastic. Kudos to the kids for doing that for us. It actually had choreography and lots of movement. And of course, a very jubilant sound. Yeah, congrats to the grade one class. Lori Lloyd's class at Good Shepherd School, winning the Classroom of the Month. They got that pizza lunch from Tom's House of Pizza. 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
7: Good morning. Hope you're doing great here on a Wednesday. Weather-wise, we're looking at showers, the risk of a thunderstorm today. I feel about 15 degrees. Could see 15 millimeters of precipitation. That'd be good. We need the moisture, right? Yourself and John and Britney Spears from The Eagle.

Coming up this morning after 8, a chance to win some passes for Landmark Cinemas with Pop and Popcorn. It'll be Night at the Movies. Identify the movie clip.

0: Maroon 5 on the Eagle 100.9 of Terry Van Veen. Have you tried BMX before? You know, we got the BMX track in Okotoks right by Seaman Stadium. Looks fantastic. Looks like a lot of fun as well. When I was a kid, we did things in the driveway, but now we've got BMX. You can try things out, actually, this Sunday with Alberta BMX Day. Here's Tiffany Boucher.
1: It is an event actually held across the province. All the clubs in Alberta will be hosting a similar event where we're just welcoming the public to come try it if they've ever been curious. We'll gear you up. We'll give you gloves, helmet, bike, anything you need to come try it safely. You just need to wear long pants and a long sleeve shirt and closed-toed shoes. And we'll walk you through some simple exercises, get you comfortable on the track and on two wheels.
0: Sounds like a lot of fun. Alberta BMX Day. That's this Sunday, noon to 3 at the Okotoks BMX track.
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0: No trouble spots on the drive-in this morning. Looking good in the foothills and the city of Calgary. If you see something, I'm looking for your traffic tip for Chip. 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
0: We could see 15 millimeters of precipitation today with showers and a risk of a thunderstorm up to 15 degrees. Chance of showers this evening, risk of a thunderstorm clearing later on. Down to 4 degrees tonight, risk of frost. And then Thursday looking good, sunshine highs of 20. And for Friday, sunshine highs of 21. Weather details 24/7 on okotoksonline.com.
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0: I was just chatting with my wife the other day about this song. I mix things up a little bit in my mind sometimes. It's Taylor Swift and the song Elizabeth Taylor on the Eagle. Elizabeth.

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2: The fun in the Foothills Cruiser is back for the summer. Visit our website to find out where the cruiser will be next. With your local news, I'm Emily Rogers. A bear warning has been issued along Highway 40 after multiple bear sightings and other wildlife using the highway as a travel corridor. The warning is in effect from King Creek to the Highwood Junction. Although a warning is in place, bears can be encountered at any time. When in the area, Alberta Parks reminds visitors to make plenty of noise, travel in groups, be aware of surroundings, keep pets on a leash, and ensure bear spray is easy to access. George Lane Park turned into a mix of a concert and campaign stop this weekend. Cora Blunt performed in High River on Sunday as part of the Ride for Water, Not Coal initiative. The event aimed at gathering signatures for his petition against coal mining expansion in Alberta's eastern slopes. Several local musicians and performers also joined Lund throughout the morning event, making it a concert in the park to remember. The Tsuut'ina Nation Police Service launched a drug trafficking investigation on a Calgary man last week. Tsuut'ina Nation Police, in collaboration with Calgary Police and Alberta Sheriffs, arrested 36-year-old Troy Morrison of Calgary. A search warrant was executed at his home, where $10,000 in drugs, a replica firearm, cash, cell phones, and scales were found. Morrison has been charged with possession for the purpose of trafficking. And Highwood High Principal Dave Roberts has been selected as a recipient for the Distinguished Leadership Award. The retiring school leader was recognized with the provincial award for his outstanding leadership. With 24 years in the Foothills School Division, Roberts has been a school leader across four schools and has also coached numerous athletic programs. The division says Roberts plays a pivotal role in fostering inclusive and welcoming school environments. To read more on these stories, visit okotoksonline.com or download the app. And in other news, Prime Minister Mark Carney says the federal government will continue ramping up defense spending. The remarks come after the United States' decision to pause the Joint Defense Board. Three Toronto police officers are facing sexual assault charges while vacationing in Spain. And Alberta is at the bottom of a new StatCan survey rating quality of life satisfaction. Of the survey respondents, only 38% reported a high level of life satisfaction. Quebec was at the top with 60%.
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2: In NHL playoff action, the Vegas Golden Knights and Colorado Avalanche open their conference final series tonight with a 6 o'clock puck drop. And in the MLB, the Toronto Blue Jays began a three-game series against the New York Yankees last night, coming up short in a 5-4 final. It was a banner day for Holy Trinity Academy rugby on Thursday. The Knights boys and girls sevens teams both claimed South Central Zone championships at the Calgary Rugby Union Field. The victories punched their tickets to provincials in Lethbridge. HTA now has a chance to bring home four rugby championship banners in a single season.
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2: Rain is expected today in the foothills, amounting between 10 to 15 millimeters, with the risk of a thunderstorm and highs of 15. The clouds will stick around for the evening, bringing possible rain, dropping down to 4. Then the sun's back for the rest of the week with highs of 20 on Thursday and 21 by Friday.
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0: We're the 100.9 of Terry Van Veen. Good morning to you. Hope you're doing great. Have you heard about Duck Duck Jeep? This is a great giveaway we've got. We announced this actually yesterday. Chance to win yourself an incredible prize this summer. We are giving away the all-new Jeep Cherokee. This is a 2026 model. And lots of ways to actually enter to win. I'm going to be doing the Duck Duck Jeep cue to text this morning. You'll need to text the word Jeep to me. I'll give you that in a bit, okay? That'll be a chance to qualify for the Jeep and also get in the draw for some Callaway Park tickets. So listen for that cue to call on the way.
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0: 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Looking good in the foothills and the city of Calgary. 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
0: We could see 15 millimeters of precipitation today with showers and a risk of a thunderstorm up to 15 degrees. Chance of showers this evening, risk of a thunderstorm clearing later on. Down to 4 degrees tonight, risk of frost. And then Thursday looking good, sunshine highs of 20. And for Friday, sunshine highs of 21. Weather details 24-7 on OkotoksOnline.com.
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0: Good morning. Heading into another Wednesday here in the foothills. I'm Terry Van Veen. Excited about the NHL playoffs? Yeah, we're into that next round now. We have a game tonight, actually. Golden Knights taking on the Avalanche. That'll be at 6 o'clock. The other series, Canadiens Hurricanes, starts tomorrow. Exciting stuff.

0: The Eagle 100.9, broadcasting from our studios on Elizabeth Street in downtown Okotoks. Here's Cameron Whitcomb, You and Me.
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0: With Eagle 100.9, Cameron Whitcomb there, you and me at 6:51. I did a little camping over the weekend. The boys and I went to Golden Area. We did Kootenay National Park. We also did Radium Hot Springs. Had a good time. Actually, didn't see a ton of wildlife, but we did spot a bear. At one point, we're driving down the road, and my son said, "Hey, there's a bear." And so, yeah, you're seeing the wildlife out there here in the springtime. And we do have a bear warning, actually, from Alberta Parks. This is for Highway 40. The warning was issued due to multiple bear sightings and other wildlife utilizing the highway as a travel corridor. That's an effect on 40 over the Highwood Pass from King Creek to the Highwood Junction. Includes several areas, including provincial recreation areas and Peter Lougheed Provincial Park. More details about that bear warning on Highway 40 at OkotoksOnline.com.
1: Federal Agriculture Minister Heath McDonald met with researchers and commodity groups yesterday about the next ag policy framework set to begin in April 2028. The meeting, held Tuesday at the University of Saskatchewan, had a heavy focus on research.
2: I wanted to hear and be specific about the science side of things relevant to the national policy framework. And so we met with a lot of scientists, obviously. But we also met with stakeholders from other communities as well.
1: McDonald is in Regina today for meetings with his provincial counterpart, David Merritt. The federal ag minister will also be on hand for the grand opening ceremony of the new Cargill canola crushing plant. For Golden West, I'm Chris Sumner.
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0: Coming up at 7 o'clock here, a news update on the way from the Eagle Newsroom with Emily Rogers. There's a song called Titanium on the Eagle.

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2: 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With your local news, I'm Emily Rogers. A Calgary man is facing drug trafficking charges following an investigation by the Tsuut'ina Nation Police Service. Last week, officers arrested 36-year-old Troy Morrison of Calgary in partnership with the Alberta Sheriff's and Calgary Police Service. During a search of Morrison's home, $10,000 in drugs, cash, cell phones, digital scales, and a replica firearm was seized. Morrison has been charged with possession for the purpose of trafficking. Alberta Parks has issued a bear warning along Highway 40. The warning was issued due to multiple bear sightings and other wildlife utilizing the highway as a travel corridor. The warning is in effect from King Creek to the Highwood Junction. Alberta Parks reminds visitors that bears can be encountered at any time. To avoid a surprise encounter, make plenty of noise, travel in groups, be aware of surroundings, keep pets on a leash, and carry bear spray. Cor Blund brought music and petitioning together in High River over the weekend. The Alberta-born country artist performed a free concert Sunday morning at George Lane Park in support of the Water Not Coal campaign. The event featured live music, food trucks, and petition canvassers gathering signatures opposing coal mining expansion in Alberta's eastern slopes. And retiring school leader Dave Roberts, principal at Highwood High, received the Distinguished Leadership Award. Awarded by the Alberta Teachers Association Council for School Leadership, the provincial honor recognizes school leaders who demonstrate outstanding leadership. Robert says the award is a reflection of his dedication to education and the local system that supports the achievement of leadership excellence. Robert's career has spanned over three decades, including 24 years with the Foothills School Division. To read more on these stories, visit okotoksonline.com or download the app. And in other news, police in San Diego are investigating a shooting at a mosque as a hate crime. Two teenage gunmen opened fire on Monday, killing three people before taking their own lives.

0: of the Democratic Republic of the Congo due to an Ebola outbreak. And the wildfire in Clearwater County that was out of control over the weekend is now considered as being held.
1: Okotoks Online Sports.
0: In the NHL, the Vegas Golden Knights begin their conference finals series against the Colorado Avalanche tonight. Puck drops at 6. In Major League Baseball, the Toronto Blue Jays opened a 3-game series against New York last night, falling 5-4 to the Yankees. The Holy Trinity Academy is heading to provincials with 2 championship rugby teams. Both the Knights boys and girls rugby seven squads captured Tier 1 South Central Zone titles last week. The boys team picked up wins over Foothills Composite and Chestermere, while the girls team defeated WH Croxford and Strathmore to remain undefeated. Both teams are advancing to provincials in Lethbridge.
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0: Rain is expected today in the foothills, amounting between 10 to 15 millimeters, with the risk of a thunderstorm and highs of 15. The clouds will stick around for the evening, bringing possible rain, dropping down to 4. Then the sun's back for the rest of the week, with highs of 20 on Thursday and 21 by Friday.
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0: Olivia Rodrigo on the Eagle 100.9 at 7:07. It was this time yesterday that I gave you the details of our Jeep giveaway. 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
6: Good morning. Did you catch that duck-up Jeep? Cue to text. You text the word Jeep to 403-938-0652. Chance to qualify to win that 2026 Jeep Cherokee Limited Hybrid. 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

0: 6th Street, hearing you whisper through the phone, wait for me to come home.
1: Ed Sheeran on the Eagle 100.9. I shared this last hour and I thought I'd share it again. I had a good time at Good Shepherd School yesterday. We did the Classroom of the Month delivery. The grade one class there, Lori Lloyd's class, won pizza from Tom's House of Pizza and some great prizing from her sponsors. The kids were great. They actually sang a song for us.

0: It was fantastic. They actually had choreography with that, too. So tip of the hat to the grade one class at Good Shepherd School in Okotoks, winning the classroom of the month. If you want that for your classroom, you want the pizza lunch, the prizes from our sponsors, enter now at OkotoksOnline.com.
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0: Still a good drive in the foothills, Okotoks, High River. Keep in mind, we've got that speed reduction on the bridge there on 2A, getting to Highway 2, heading north to Calgary. That project, the bridge project, will be happening throughout the course of the summer. 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
0: We could see 15 millimeters of precipitation today with showers and a risk of a thunderstorm up to 15 degrees. Chance of showers this evening, risk of a thunderstorm clearing later on. Down to 4 degrees tonight, risk of frost. And then Thursday looking good, sunshine highs of 20. And for Friday, sunshine highs of 21. Weather details 24/7 on OkotoksOnline.com.
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Got a news update coming up here at the bottom of the hour with Emily Rogers from the Eagle Newsroom. By the way, don't forget, after 8 o'clock this morning, we will be playing Night at the Movies. I'll be playing a movie clip. If you can figure out what the film is, you win yourself some passes for Landmark Cinemas with Pop and Popcorn. Here's Alex Ferrat of the Eagle.

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1: The Fun in the Foothills Cruiser is back for the summer. Visit our website to find out where the cruiser will be next. With your local news, I'm Emily Rogers. A bear warning has been issued along Highway 40 after multiple bear sightings and other wildlife using the highway as a travel corridor. The warning is in effect from King Creek to the Highwood Junction. Although a warning is in place, bears can be encountered at any time. When in the area, Alberta Parks reminds visitors to make plenty of noise, travel in groups, be aware of surroundings, keep pets on a leash, and ensure bear spray is easy to access. George Lane Park turned into a mix of a concert and campaign stop this weekend. Cora Blunt performed in High River on Sunday as part of the Ride for Water, Not Coal initiative. The event aimed at gathering signatures for his petition against coal mining expansion in Alberta's eastern slopes. Several local musicians and performers also joined Lund throughout the morning event, making it a concert in the park to remember. The Tsuut'ina Nation Police Service launched a drug trafficking investigation on a Calgary man last week. Tsuut'ina Nation Police, in collaboration with Calgary Police and Alberta Sheriffs, arrested 36-year-old Troy Morrison of Calgary. A search warrant was executed at his home, where $10,000 in drugs, a replica firearm, cash, cell phones, and scales were found. Morrison has been charged with possession for the purpose of trafficking. And Highwood High Principal Dave Roberts has been selected as a recipient for the Distinguished Leadership Award. The retiring school leader was recognized with the provincial award for his outstanding leadership. With 24 years in the Foothills School Division, Roberts has been a school leader across four schools and has also coached numerous athletic programs. The division says Roberts plays a pivotal role in fostering inclusive and welcoming school environments. To read more on these stories, visit okotoksonline.com or download the app. And in other news, Prime Minister Mark Carney says the federal government will continue ramping up defense spending. The remarks come after the United States' decision to pause the Joint Defense Board. Three Toronto police officers are facing sexual assault charges while vacationing in Spain. And Alberta is at the bottom of a new StatCan survey rating quality of life satisfaction. Of the survey respondents, only 38% reported a high level of life satisfaction. Quebec was at the top with 60%.
0: Okotoks Online Sports.
1: In NHL playoff action, the Vegas Golden Knights and Colorado Avalanche open their conference final series tonight with a 6 o'clock puck drop. And in the MLB, the Toronto Blue Jays began a three-game series against the New York Yankees last night, coming up short in a 5-4 final. It was a banner day for Holy Trinity Academy rugby on Thursday. The Knights boys and girls sevens teams both claimed South Central Zone championships at the Calgary Rugby Union Field. The victories punched their tickets to provincials in Lethbridge. HTA now has a chance to bring home four rugby championship banners in a single season.
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1: Rain is expected today in the foothills, amounting between 10 to 15 millimeters, with the risk of a thunderstorm and highs of 15. The clouds will stick around for the evening, bringing possible rain, dropping down to 4. Then the sun's back for the rest of the week with highs of 20 on Thursday and 21 by Friday.
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2: 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Bit of a cloudy day out there, as you heard. But you know what? That's a good thing. We haven't put the garden in yet. I don't mind the moisture, too, as we get ready for that.

0: 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Good morning to you. I'm Terry Van Veen. NHL playoffs continuing. We get into the conference finals now. Golden Knights Avalanche tonight, 6 o'clock. We've got the other series kicking off tomorrow with the Canadiens and the Hurricanes, also at 6. I know Candace Johnson yesterday afternoon was actually asking which team you're cheering for. You know, as Albertans, who do we cheer for? Some folks responded by saying, well, the Montreal Canadiens. It's the only Canadian team left. Others were like, well, how about the Avalanche? You know, they got that mountain theme and such and kind of sort of connected to Alberta in a way. I thought that was an interesting thought, too. You know what I've done, actually? I've gone to NHL.com, and I've checked the rosters of the teams that I've checked for Canadians. And we have a lot of Canadian content on these teams. So, you know, that's one thing I often think about when we get to this point. But, yeah, the Montreal Canadiens, you know, there they are. They're pushing on. So we're going to keep a close eye on the series. Notice I'm not committing.
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0: 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Okotoks, High River. Keep in mind, we've got that speed reduction on the bridge there on 2A, getting to Highway 2, heading north to Calgary. That project, the bridge project, will be happening throughout the course of the summer. If you see something, give me your traffic tip for Chip. 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
0: We could see 15 millimeters of precipitation today with showers and a risk of a thunderstorm up to 15 degrees. Chance of showers this evening, risk of a thunderstorm clearing later on, down to 4 degrees tonight, risk of frost. And then Thursday looking good, sunshine highs of 20. And for Friday, sunshine highs of 21. Weather details 24/7 on OkotoksOnline.com.
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0: 751 Drive In here on a Wednesday. Good morning to you. I'm Terry Van Veen. Getting ready for the camping season here. I know it kicked off over the weekend. I know that was a rather inauspicious beginning to the 2026 camping season. You heard that I toughed it out. We did the old classic camping on the ground in the tent. We had 1 degree nights, and it's like triple blankets. That's how you survive that kind of thing, right? Triple blankets. And another tip, by the way, this was inadvertent. So my wife suggested we take toques along, knowing the forecast was going to be so cool. And okay, we'll stuff those in the car. And then at nighttime, I thought, why not wear a nightcap? So I wore a toque to bed every single night. And boy, it paid off. That's why Ebenezer Scrooge wore a nightcap back in the 1800s, right? Those were drafty houses. You can do the same thing in your tent if you're camping.
1: 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This section of road is closed with traffic detoured along McRae Street and Lynham Avenue until the end of September. 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
0: Looking at 15 millimeters of precipitation possible today. Showers, thunderstorm activity, but that's okay. Good. We need the moisture, right?

going to have a chance to win some Landmark movie passes coming up here after 8 o'clock. Night at the Movies, I'll be playing a movie clip. If you can identify the film, you're off to Landmark Cinemas. News is next on The Eagle. Would you?

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2: 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With your local news, I'm Emily Rogers. A Calgary man is facing drug trafficking charges following an investigation by the Tsuut'ina Nation Police Service. Last week, officers arrested 36-year-old Troy Morrison of Calgary in partnership with the Alberta Sheriff's and Calgary Police Service. During a search of Morrison's home, $10,000 in drugs, cash, cell phones, digital scales, and a replica firearm was seized. Morrison has been charged with possession for the purpose of trafficking. Alberta Parks has issued a bear warning along Highway 40. The warning was issued due to multiple bear sightings and other wildlife utilizing the highway as a travel corridor. The warning is in effect from King Creek to the Highwood Junction. Alberta Parks reminds visitors that bears can be encountered at any time. To avoid a surprise encounter, make plenty of noise, travel in groups, be aware of surroundings, keep pets on a leash, and carry bear spray. Cor Blunt brought music and petitioning together in High River over the weekend. The Alberta-born country artist performed a free concert Sunday morning at George Lane Park in support of the Water Not Coal campaign. The event featured live music, food trucks, and petition canvassers gathering signatures opposing coal mining expansion in Alberta's eastern slopes. And retiring school leader Dave Roberts, principal at Highwood High, received the Distinguished Leadership Award. Awarded by the Alberta Teachers Association Council for School Leadership, the provincial honor recognizes school leaders who demonstrate outstanding leadership. Robert says the award is a reflection of his dedication to education and the local system that supports the achievement of leadership excellence. Robert's career has spanned over 3 decades, including 24 years with the Foothills School Division. To read more on these stories, visit okotoksonline.com or download the app. And in other news, police in San Diego are investigating a shooting at a mosque as a hate crime. 2 teenage gunmen opened fire on Monday, killing 3 people before taking their own lives. The federal government is advising all Canadians to avoid travel to the eastern and northeastern provinces of the Democratic Republic of the Congo due to an Ebola outbreak. And the wildfire in Clearwater County that was out of control over the weekend is now considered as being held.
1: Okotoks Online Sports.
2: In the NHL, the Vegas Golden Knights begin their conference finals series against the Colorado Avalanche tonight. Puck drops at 6. In Major League Baseball, the Toronto Blue Jays opened a 3-game series against New York last night, falling 5-4 to the Yankees. The Holy Trinity Academy is heading to provincials with 2 championship rugby teams. Both the Knights boys and girls rugby sevens squads captured Tier 1 South Central Zone titles last week. The boys team picked up wins over Foothills Composite and Chestermere, while the girls team defeated WH Croxford and Strathmore to remain undefeated. Both teams are advancing to provincials in Lethbridge.
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2: Rain is expected today in the foothills, amounting between 10 to 15 millimeters, with the risk of a thunderstorm and highs of 15. The clouds will stick around for the evening, bringing possible rain, dropping down to 4. Then the sun's back for the rest of the week with highs of 20 on Thursday and 21 by Friday.
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3: After 8 o'clock is morning to you. On the way here, we're going to be playing Night at the Movies. A chance to win yourself some movie passes for Landmark Cinemas with Pop and Popcorn. 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Identify it and you win. Here's Sarah Larson, Midnight.

0: This is the Eagle 100.9 of Terry Fanfine. Good morning, Wednesday drive-in.
1: Lights, camera, action. 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
0: It's pretty simple. All you need to do is identify the film, a chance to win some passes for Landmark Cinemas with Pop and Popcorn. Going back here a ways, I'll give you a clue. This stars a Canadian, and it's from the late 90s. Turn up the radio. Here's your movie clip.
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2: We're playing Night at the Movies with Landmark Cinemas. 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
3: 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Yeah.
2: The movie stars Jim Carrey. There's your clue from 98, 403-938-0652. 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

0: The Eagle, 100.9, 814, and we are playing Night at the Movies this morning. Chance to win some passes for Landmark Cinemas with Pop and Popcorn. Some clues for you. The film is from 98. It stars Jim Carrey. The main character doesn't know his whole life is being broadcast on TV. Here's the clip.
1: Good morning!
2: Morning!
3: Good morning!
1: Oh, and in case I don't see you, good afternoon, good evening, and good night. Yeah.
0: What's the film? Your chance to win some passes for Landmark Cinemas with Pop and Popcorn. 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That's 403-938-0652. Here's Lucas Graham, 7 years on the Eagle.

0: Lucas Graham on the Eagle 100.9, 18 after 8. We're playing Night at the Movies with Landmark Cinemas, trying to solve what this film is from 98.
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4: Yeah.
0: Let's go to the phone lines. Hi there. Who's this?
5: Good morning. This is Jesse.
0: Jesse. Where are you calling from?
5: Calgary right now.
0: How's your spring going?
5: I think it's going just the same as everyone else's, where it's you don't know if it's spring, winter, or fall.
0: Are you going to be planting a garden this year?
5: We are not doing a garden. We actually just got our first RV, so we're planning a whole bunch of camping this year.
0: Oh, fantastic. What are your favorite camping spots?
5: We're just getting out. We're just starting. We've done McLean Creek. We have Sandy McNabb booked, so we're trying to do the very much treed campgrounds.
0: Sounds good. Well, all the best this summer. I'm sure that'll be a lot of fun. You caught the movie clip this morning. I gave a bunch of clues as well. What is the film?
5: It is The Truman Show.
0: You are correct, sir. The Truman Show. And you won yourself some passes for Landmark Cinemas with Poppin' Popcorn.
5: That is awesome.
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0: One trouble spot in the city of Calgary. Westbound Glenmore Trail approaching 52nd Street Southeast. A vehicle blocking the right shoulder. Other than that, a good drive in. 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
6: Okotoks Online Weather.
0: We could see 15 millimeters of precipitation today with showers and a risk of a thunderstorm up to 15 degrees. Chance of showers this evening, risk of a thunderstorm clearing later on. Down to 4 degrees tonight, risk of frost. And then Thursday looking good, sunshine highs of 20. And for Friday, sunshine highs of 21. Weather details 24/7 on OkotoksOnline.com.
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1: 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Visit our website to find out where the cruiser will be next. With your local news, I'm Emily Rogers. A bear warning has been issued along Highway 40 after multiple bear sightings and other wildlife using the highway as a travel corridor. The warning is in effect from King Creek to the Highwood Junction. Although a warning is in place, bears can be encountered at any time. When in the area, Alberta Parks reminds visitors to make plenty of noise, travel in groups, be aware of surroundings, keep pets on a leash, and ensure bear spray is easy to access. George Lane Park turned into a mix of a concert and campaign stop this weekend. Cora Blunt performed in High River on Sunday as part of the Ride for Water, Not Coal initiative. The event aimed at gathering signatures for his petition against coal mining expansion in Alberta's eastern slopes. Several local musicians and performers also joined Lund throughout the morning event, making it a concert in the park to remember. The Tsuut'ina Nation Police Service launched a drug trafficking investigation on a Calgary man last week. Tsuut'ina Nation Police, in collaboration with Calgary Police and Alberta Sheriffs, arrested 36-year-old Troy Morrison of Calgary. A search warrant was executed at his home, where $10,000 in drugs, a replica firearm, cash, cell phones, and scales were found. Morrison has been charged with possession for the purpose of trafficking. And Highwood High Principal Dave Roberts has been selected as a recipient for the Distinguished Leadership Award. The retiring school leader was recognized with the provincial award for his outstanding leadership. With 24 years in the Foothills School Division, Roberts has been a school leader across four schools and has also coached numerous athletic programs. The division says Roberts plays a pivotal role in fostering inclusive and welcoming school environments. To read more on these stories, visit okotoksonline.com or download the app. And in other news, Prime Minister Mark Carney says the federal government will continue ramping up defense spending. The remarks come after the United States' decision to pause the Joint Defense Board. Three Toronto police officers are facing sexual assault charges while vacationing in Spain. And Alberta is at the bottom of a new StatCan survey rating quality of life satisfaction. Of the survey respondents, only 38% reported a high level of life satisfaction. Quebec was at the top with 60%.
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1: In NHL playoff action, the Vegas Golden Knights and Colorado Avalanche open their conference final series tonight with a 6 o'clock puck drop. And in the MLB, the Toronto Blue Jays began a 3-game series against the New York Yankees last night, coming up short in a 5-4 final. It was a banner day for Holy Trinity Academy rugby on Thursday. The Knights boys and girls sevens teams both claimed South Central Zone championships at the Calgary Rugby Union Field. The victories punched their tickets to provincials in Lethbridge. HTA now has a chance to bring home 4 rugby championship banners in a single season.
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1: Rain is expected today in the foothills, amounting between 10 to 15 millimeters, with the risk of a thunderstorm and highs of 15. The clouds will stick around for the evening, bringing possible rain, dropping down to 4. Then the sun's back for the rest of the week, with highs of 20 on Thursday and 21 by Friday.
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0: We're the Eagle 100.9. I just got word of a pending demolition of a historic downtown Okotoks home. I'm talking about the Ardeal residence at 50 McCrae Street. There's a demolition permit that has been granted to the owner of that particular structure. The Ardeal residence is included on the town of Okotoks places of interest list created through the Municipal Heritage Designation Program. However, buildings on the list are not designated municipal historic resources and are not legally protected from demolition under the Historical Resources Act or the Municipal Government Act. The residence was built back in 1906. You can read about this story, this building on 50 McCrae Street at OkotoksOnline.com.
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0: One trouble spot on the drive in here in the city of Calgary, westbound Glenmore Trail, approaching 52nd Street Southeast. We have a vehicle blocking the right shoulder. 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
0: We could see 15 millimeters of precipitation today with showers and a risk of a thunderstorm up to 15 degrees. Chance of showers this evening, risk of a thunderstorm clearing later on, down to 4 degrees tonight, risk of frost. And then Thursday looking good, sunshine highs of 20. And for Friday, sunshine highs of 21. Weather details 24/7 on OkotoksOnline.com.
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0: Preston Pablo on the Eagle 100.9. I'm Terry Van Veen. Good morning to you. Yeah, the Black Keys are going to be performing June 5th and 6th at Spruce Meadows. Those are sold-out shows. I have tickets for the June 5th show, and you've got just a limited amount of time to get in and jump the line. Okay, go to Jump the Line at OkotoksOnline.com. Your chance to win some tickets for that show. Boy, you could be among the folks at these shows at Spruce Meadows. They're going to be great.
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0: On the way to 9 o'clock here, we've got some shower activity, thunderstorm activity across the foothills today. Could see 50 millimeters. Warming up to about 15 degrees. Not too bad. Ready to Imagine Dragons. Put those hands together. This is called It's Time for the Eagle 100.

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2: 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With your local news, I'm Emily Rogers. A Calgary man is facing drug trafficking charges following an investigation by the Tsuut'ina Nation Police Service. Last week, officers arrested 36-year-old Troy Morrison of Calgary in partnership with the Alberta Sheriff's and Calgary Police Service. During a search of Morrison's home, $10,000 in drugs, cash, cell phones, digital scales, and a replica firearm was seized. Morrison has been charged with possession for the purpose of trafficking. Alberta Parks has issued a bear warning along Highway 40. The warning was issued due to multiple bear sightings and other wildlife utilizing the highway as a travel corridor. The warning is in effect from King Creek to the Highway Junction. Alberta Parks reminds visitors that bears can be encountered at any time. To avoid a surprise encounter, make plenty of noise, travel in groups, be aware of surroundings, keep pets on a leash, and carry bear spray. Cor Blunt brought music and petitioning together in High River over the weekend. The Alberta-born country artist performed a free concert Sunday morning at George Lane Park in support of the Water Not Coal campaign. The event featured live music, food trucks, and petition canvassers gathering signatures opposing coal mining expansion in Alberta's eastern slopes. And retiring school leader Dave Roberts, principal at Highwood High, received the Distinguished Leadership Award. Awarded by the Alberta Teachers Association Council for School Leadership, the provincial honor recognizes school leaders who demonstrate outstanding leadership. Robert says the award is a reflection of his dedication to education and the local system that supports the achievement of leadership excellence. Robert's career has spanned over three decades, including 24 years with the Foothills School Division. To read more on these stories, visit okotoksonline.com or download the app. And in other news, police in San Diego are investigating a shooting at a mosque as a hate crime. Two teenage gunmen opened fire on Monday, killing three people before taking their own lives. The federal government is advising all Canadians to avoid travel to the eastern and northeastern provinces of the Democratic Republic of the Congo due to an Ebola outbreak. And the wildfire in Clearwater County that was out of control over the weekend is now considered as being held.
1: Okotoks Online Sports.
2: In the NHL, the Vegas Golden Knights begin their conference finals series against the Colorado Avalanche tonight. Puck drops at 6. In Major League Baseball, the Toronto Blue Jays opened a three-game series against New York last night, falling 5-4 to the Yankees. The Holy Trinity Academy is heading to provincials with two championship rugby teams. Both the Knights boys and girls rugby seven squads captured Tier 1 South Central Zone titles last week. The boys' team picked up wins over Foothills Composite and Chestermere, while the girls' team defeated WH Croxford and Strathmore to remain undefeated. Both teams are advancing to provincials in Lethbridge.
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2: Rain is expected today in the foothills, amounting between 10 to 15 millimeters, with the risk of a thunderstorm and highs of 15. The clouds will stick around for the evening, bringing possible rain, dropping down to 4. Then the sun's back for the rest of the week with highs of 20 on Thursday and 21 by Friday.
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Dragonette on the Eagle 100.9. 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We did the Classroom of the Month delivery. 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So they were awesome. We had a great time. Gave them pizza lunch from Tom's House of Pizza and some prizing from our sponsors as well. The kids actually sang for me too.

0: Yeah, it was great. 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So, yeah, big hello to the grade one class at Good Shepherd School in Okotoks, winning the Classroom of the Month. 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
2: Okotoks Online weather.
0: We could see 15 millimeters of precipitation today with showers and a risk of a thunderstorm up to 15 degrees. Chance of showers this evening, risk of a thunderstorm clearing later on. Down to 4 degrees tonight, risk of frost. And then Thursday looking good, sunshine highs of 20. And for Friday, sunshine highs of 21. Weather details 24/7 on OkotoksOnline.com.
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0: This is the Eagle 100.9 of Terry Van Veen. Keep listening for more cues to get in the draw to win yourself that 2026 Jeep Cherokee Limited Hybrid with your Alberta Jeep dealers and the Eagle 100.9. It's Duck Duck Jeep. We'll be doing another Duck Duck Jeep cue to text later on today. Chance to qualify to win the vehicle and also win some tickets for Callaway Park.
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0: We could see 15 millimeters of precipitation today with showers and a risk of a thunderstorm up to 15 degrees. Chance of showers this evening, risk of a thunderstorm clearing later on. Down to 4 degrees tonight, risk of frost. And then Thursday looking good, sunshine highs of 20. And for Friday, sunshine highs of 21. Weather details 24/7 on OkotoksOnline.com.

0: Great catchy song there from Magic. That is Rude on the Eagle 100.9. I played a movie clip this morning after 8 o'clock with Landmark Cinemas. A chance to win some passes for Landmark. The clip was the following.
1: Good morning.
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0: Jesse Landmark figured this one out.
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0: You are correct, sir. The Truman Show, and you won yourself some passes for Landmark Cinemas with the Pop and Popcorn.
4: That is awesome.
0: Don't miss another chance to win some passes for Landmark Cinemas tomorrow morning after 8. We'll play another clip with Night at the Movies.
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2: 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With your local news, I'm Emily Rogers. A Calgary man is facing drug trafficking charges following an investigation by the Tsuut'ina Nation Police Service. Last week, officers arrested 36-year-old Troy Morrison of Calgary in partnership with the Alberta Sheriffs and Calgary Police Service. During a search of Morrison's home, $10,000 in drugs, cash, cell phones, digital scales, and a replica firearm was seized. Morrison has been charged with possession for the purpose of trafficking. Alberta Parks has issued a bear warning along Highway 40. The warning was issued due to multiple bear sightings and other wildlife utilizing the highway as a travel corridor. The warning is in effect from King Creek to the Highwood Junction. Alberta Parks reminds visitors that bears can be encountered at any time. To avoid a surprise encounter, make plenty of noise, travel in groups, be aware of surroundings, keep pets on a leash, and carry bear spray. Cor Blund brought music and petitioning together in High River over the weekend. The Alberta-born country artist performed a free concert Sunday morning at George Lane Park in support of the Water Not Coal campaign. The event featured live music, food trucks, and petition canvassers gathering signatures opposing coal mining expansion in Alberta's eastern slopes. And retiring school leader Dave Roberts, principal at Highwood High, received the Distinguished Leadership Award. Awarded by the Alberta Teachers Association Council for School Leadership, the provincial honor recognizes school leaders who demonstrate outstanding leadership. Robert says the award is a reflection of his dedication to education and the local system that supports the achievement of leadership excellence. Robert's career has spanned over 3 decades, including 24 years with the Foothills School Division. To read more on these stories, visit okotoksonline.com or download the app. And in other news, police in San Diego are investigating a shooting at a mosque as a hate crime. 2 teenage gunmen opened fire on Monday, killing 3 people before taking their own lives. The federal government is advising all Canadians to avoid travel to the eastern and northeastern provinces of the Democratic Republic of the Congo due to an Ebola outbreak. And the wildfire in Clearwater County that was out of control over the weekend is now considered as being held.
1: Okotoks Online Sports.
2: In the NHL, the Vegas Golden Knights begin their conference finals series against the Colorado Avalanche tonight. Puck drops at 6. In Major League Baseball, the Toronto Blue Jays opened a 3-game series against New York last night, falling 5-4 to the Yankees. The Holy Trinity Academy is heading to provincials with 2 championship rugby teams. Both the Knights boys and girls rugby sevens squads captured Tier 1 South Central Zone titles last week. The boys team picked up wins over Foothills Composite and Chestermere, while the girls team defeated WH Croxford and Strathmore to remain undefeated. Both teams are advancing to provincials in Lethbridge.
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2: Rain is expected today in the foothills, amounting between 10 to 15 millimeters, with the risk of a thunderstorm and highs of 15. The clouds will stick around for the evening, bringing possible rain, dropping down to 4. Then the sun's back for the rest of the week, with highs of 20 on Thursday and 21 by Friday.
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Good morning. Welcome to the midday. Yeah. We're after 10. Here's Justin Bieber. UConn from the Eagle 100.9.

0: It's the season of sunscreen and ice cream, and we're diving right in. The fun in the Foothills Cruiser is on the road, rambling here, there, and everywhere. 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
7: We could see 15 millimeters of precipitation today with showers and a risk of a thunderstorm up to 15 degrees. Chance of showers this evening, risk of a thunderstorm clearing later on, down to 4 degrees tonight, risk of frost. And then Thursday looking good, sunshine highs of 20. And for Friday, sunshine highs of 21. Weather details 24/7 on okotoksonline.com.
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0: from Milligan

Keep an eye on your speed there at the bridge there, 2A bridge, getting on Highway 2, just north of Okotoks. That bridge construction project will continue throughout the summer, 30 kilometers per hour. Yes, and there is enforcement in effect in that area. Here's Alex Warren on the Eagle.

0: That's the weekend on the Eagle 100.9. Over the weekend, I did some camping. You heard me talking about tenting, classic camping on the ground, 1 degree at night, wore a toque to keep warm. We did see some wildlife on the camping trip, too. In fact, at one point, we were driving through, I think it was maybe Kootenai National Park, and my son went, "Hey, there's a bear!" And I looked back and I saw a bear kind of in the ditch. We do have a bear warning along Highway 40, by the way, due to multiple bear sightings and other wildlife utilizing the highway as a travel corridor. That's in effect. Highway 40 over the Highwood Pass from King Creek to the Highwood Junction includes several provincial parks and recreation areas. We've got the complete list at OkotoksOnline.com.
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2: 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With your local news, I'm Emily Rogers. A Calgary man is facing drug trafficking charges following an investigation by the Tsuut'ina Nation Police Service. Last week, officers arrested 36-year-old Troy Morrison of Calgary in partnership with the Alberta Sheriffs and Calgary Police Service. During a search of Morrison's home, $10,000 in drugs, cash, cell phones, digital scales, and a replica firearm was seized. Morrison has been charged with possession for the purpose of trafficking. Alberta Parks has issued a bear warning along Highway 40. The warning was issued due to multiple bear sightings and other wildlife utilizing the highway as a travel corridor. The warning is in effect from King Creek to the Highwood Junction. Alberta Parks reminds visitors that bears can be encountered at any time. To avoid a surprise encounter, make plenty of noise, travel in groups, be aware of surroundings, keep pets on a leash, and carry bear spray. Cor Blunt brought music and petitioning together in High River over the weekend. The Alberta-born country artist performed a free concert Sunday morning at George Lane Park in support of the Water Not Coal campaign. The event featured live music, food trucks, and petition canvassers gathering signatures opposing coal mining expansion in Alberta's eastern slopes. And retiring school leader Dave Roberts, principal at Highwood High, received the Distinguished Leadership Award. Awarded by the Alberta Teachers Association Council for School Leadership, the provincial honor recognizes school leaders who demonstrate outstanding leadership. Robert says the award is a reflection of his dedication to education and the local system that supports the achievement of leadership excellence. Robert's career has spanned over three decades, including 24 years with the Foothills School Division. To read more on these stories, visit okotoksonline.com or download the app. And in other news, police in San Diego are investigating a shooting at a mosque as a hate crime. Two teenage gunmen opened fire on Monday, killing three people before taking their own lives. The federal government is advising all Canadians to avoid travel to the eastern and northeastern provinces of the Democratic Republic of the Congo due to an Ebola outbreak. And the wildfire in Clearwater County that was out of control over the weekend is now considered as being held.
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2: In the NHL, the Vegas Golden Knights begin their conference finals series against the Colorado Avalanche tonight. Puck drops at 6. In Major League Baseball, the Toronto Blue Jays opened a three-game series against New York last night, falling 5-4 to the Yankees. The Holy Trinity Academy is heading to provincials with two championship rugby teams. Both the Knights boys and girls rugby seven squads captured Tier 1 South Central Zone titles last week. The boys team picked up wins over Foothills Composite and Chestermere, while the girls team defeated WH Croxford and Strathmore to remain undefeated. Both teams are advancing to provincials in Lethbridge.
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2: Rain is expected today in the foothills, amounting between 10 to 15 millimeters, with the risk of a thunderstorm and highs of 15. The clouds will stick around for the evening, bringing possible rain, dropping down to 4. Then the sun's back for the rest of the week with highs of 20 on Thursday and 21 by Friday.
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8: We could see 15 millimeters of precipitation today with showers and a risk of a thunderstorm up to 15 degrees. Chance of showers this evening. Risk of a thunderstorm clearing later on. Down to 4 degrees tonight. Risk of frost. And then Thursday looking good. Sunshine highs of 20. And for Friday, sunshine highs of 21. Weather details 24/7 on OkotoksOnline.com.
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0: I heard that song yesterday, actually. It made me think about having a cup of coffee. 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
8: We could see 15 millimeters of precipitation today with showers and a risk of a thunderstorm up to 15 degrees. Chance of showers this evening, risk of a thunderstorm clearing later on. Down to 4 degrees tonight, risk of frost. And then Thursday looking good, sunshine highs of 20. And for Friday, sunshine highs of 21. Weather details 24/7 on okotoksonline.com.
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Sophia Camara there at Girls Like You on the Eagle 100.9. We're coming up on 12 o'clock here. We've got an update from the Eagle Newsroom with Julie Patton on the way. Ken O'Neill's coming up after 12. And then from 2 to 6, the drive home with Candace Johnson. I'll be on the air again tomorrow starting at 6 o'clock. You still have some chances to enter the Black Keys contest. Details of that on OkotoksOnline.com. I'll be doing another Landmark Cinemas giveaway as well after 8 tomorrow, playing another cool movie clip. Lots of

0: on Happening on Thursday.
1: Political and trade issues took a backseat to research at a meeting involving the federal ag minister. He's at McDonald yesterday at the University of Saskatchewan. The minister spoke to reporters following the roundtable.
2: We had a really good discussion on research going forward, and but the message that I received in there was we need more collaboration between federal, provincial, private sector, and public. And it goes for everywhere from investment to, streamlining and data.
1: McDonald was gathering information to develop the next five-year agriculture policy framework, which is still being negotiated with the provinces and will be implemented in April 2028. The federal ag minister is in Regina today for a meeting with his provincial counterpart, David Merritt. The pair will also attend the grand opening ceremony for the new Cargill canola crushing plant. For Golden West, I'm Chris Sumner.
3: In a hurry to drive and get some errands done during lunch? Remember that a lot of kids are also hurrying to and from school. Thanks for driving safe and keeping us safe.
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2: Learn how you can win the Fun in the Foothills Summer Cruiser on our website. With your local news, I'm Julie Patton. Siksika Nation is welcoming a decision by the Alberta Court of King's Bench that has quashed the provincial separation referendum. Last week, Justice S. Leonard ruled that any move towards separation would violate treaty rights. In a statement, Siksika Nation says the decision reinforces that treaties are living agreements that continue to shape Canada, and that any changes to the country's constitutional framework must respect the First Nations rights. The nation says it will continue to monitor the appeal process and advocate for the protection of treaty rights. A long-running High River tradition recently made its return after a six-year break. The High River Spring Ball brought local students back to the dance floor May 8th. Organizer Chelsea Neiman says the event has always been about teaching teens more than just dancing.
3: Getting emails from parents saying, thank you so much for doing this because I've noticed a difference in the confidence of my child over the last few weeks. There wasn't a kid in there who didn't come out with more confidence. They were all lovely kids.
2: Students spent weeks preparing for the formal event. Over the long weekend, the provincial government launched the 2026 Museum and Heritage Site season. Through Budget 2026, the province is investing more than $50 million to support its 21 heritage sites through new and updated exhibits. Locally, the Turner Valley Gas Plant opened to visitors. The birthplace of Alberta's petroleum industry now features expanded tours that include the 1952 sulfur plant. And Friends of Foothills Schools Foundation has appointed a new executive director. Alandra Corrigan, who grew up in the area and completed her education in Foothills School Division, says she's honored to step into the role. The foundation says she was selected for her experience and passion for empowering the community and improving public education. To read more on these stories, download the free Okotoks Online app. In other news, the UN's Food and Agriculture Organization is warning that a severe global food price crisis is looming within 6 to 12 months due to the Strait of Hormuz closure. In northern Alberta, Sturgeon Lake Cree Nation says it has identified 62 potential unmarked graves after a two-year search of its land. And a new analysis estimates each game of the 2026 FIFA World Cup will cost Canada $82 million per game.
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2: Holy Trinity Academy is heading to provincials with two championship rugby teams. Both the Knights Boys and Girls Rugby 7 squads captured Tier 1 South Central Zone titles last Thursday. The boys' team picked up wins over Foothills Composite and Chestermere, while the girls' team defeated WH Croxford and Strathmore to remain undefeated on the day. Both teams now advance to provincials this weekend in Lethbridge. In the NHL, the Vegas Golden Knights begin their conference finals series against the Colorado Avalanche tonight. Puck drops at 6. In Major League Baseball, the Toronto Blue Jays are looking to bounce back today after dropping their series opener to the New York Yankees 5-4 last night. The Jays are back on the mound today just after 5.
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2: There's a high of 15 this afternoon with a 60% chance of showers and risk of thunderstorm. Tonight's partly cloudy with a 60% chance of showers and risk of thunderstorm. There's a low of 4 overnight with risk of frost. Tomorrow's sunny with a high of 20, and Friday is sunny with a high of 21.
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1: Look at that. It's already Wednesday. Afternoon, I'm Ken O'Neill. Tame Impala and Jenny from Blackpink. This is Dracula.

0: Remember eating Jell-O as a kid? I'm Ken O'Neill. Has it been a while? A healthy change is coming to the jiggly dessert. Kraft Heinz has launched Jell-O Simply, made without artificial colors or sweeteners. The new flavors include orange, raspberry lemonade, and blueberry, with banana and strawberry coming later this year. The weird part, Jell-O Simply has fewer ingredients we can't pronounce, but is going to cost about 50 cents more per box. Olivia Dean, so easy to fall in love. Next.
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21: High of 15 and mix of sun and cloud with a 60% chance of showers and risk of thunderstorm this afternoon. Tonight's partly cloudy with a 60% chance of showers, risk of thunderstorm, and low of 4 with risk of frost. Tomorrow's sunny with highs of 20, and Friday is sunny with highs of 21. For the full 7-day forecast, go to okotoksonline.com. I'm Julie Patton.
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0: Into Deep, Sum 41. I'm Ken O'Neill, Somber, and Homewrecker next. The weather has been really strange this spring. The late snow, cooler than normal temperatures, the dust storms. Hold on a second. Summer is a month away from tomorrow. Shouldn't it start feeling that way? Soon? Keep your eyes on the forecast. Download our app so you'll know if it's shorts or parka weather.
1: 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I'm your new principal from the Eagle 100.9.
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13: There's a high of 15 this afternoon with a 60% chance of showers and risk of thunderstorm. Tonight's partly cloudy with a 60% chance of showers and risk of thunderstorm. There's a low of 4 overnight with risk of frost. Tomorrow's sunny with a high of 20, and Friday is sunny with a high of 21. For the full 7-day forecast, go to okotoksonline.com. I'm Julie Patton.

0: Walk Off the Earth and Fire in My Soul. Afternoon, I'm Ken O'Neill. Your Wednesday lunch hour continues with Sia next.
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2: A special weather statement for the area says conditions will be favorable for the development of funnel clouds today. With your local news, I'm Julie Patton. Siksika Nation leaders are commending an Alberta Court of King's Bench decision to quash a provincial separation referendum. The court ruled that the process would be a violation of treaty rights. Siksika Nation says the ruling affirms democracy must operate within the rules of law and constitutional protections, adding that First Nations rights are not subject to majority vote. Siksika Nation also emphasized that First Nations must be included in any discussions about the province's future. Going forward, officials will continue to follow the appeal process and advocate for treaty rights. Tuxedos, gowns, and ballroom dancing came back to High River earlier this month. The spring ball recently returned after a six-year hiatus, bringing together students from across the foothills to revive the tradition. Organizer Chelsea Niemans says she hopes this local tradition will carry on.
3: I like seeing small towns have things like this, and I think this was one of High River's things, was every year it'd be the spring ball, and the community would come and watch, so now it's nice that we can bring it back.
2: High school participants spent roughly 2 months preparing for the ball. The 2026 tourism season for Alberta's museum and heritage sites kicked off over the long weekend. The provincial government is investing $55 million into creating new and updated exhibits to attract local and out-of-province tourists. Head Smashed in Buffalo Jump is a nearby attraction that has seen some improvements like outdoor interpretive elements. The World Heritage Site will also feature drumming and dancing on the plaza every Wednesday in July and August. And Alondra Corrigan has been appointed as Executive Director of the Friends of the Foothills Schools Foundation. Corrigan completed her education within the Foothills School Division and says she's excited to support the division in this new capacity. The foundation says she brings a unique mix of expertise and will guide important work of the foundation in years to come. To learn more about these stories, go to okotoksonline.com. In other news, a UN body warns that a severe global food price crisis is looming within 6 to 12 months unless governments act quickly. An Alberta RCMP officer accused of sexual assault has pled guilty to common assault on teen boys. And during King Charles' visit to Northern Ireland, a seagull left a lasting impression after dropping a surprise on the king's suit jacket.
1: Okotoks Online Sports.
2: It was a banner day for Holy Trinity Academy rugby last Thursday. The Knights boys and girls sevens teams both claimed South Central Zone Championships at the Calgary Rugby Union Field. The victories punched their tickets for provincials set for this weekend in Lethbridge. HTA now has a chance to bring home four rugby championship banners in a single season. In NHL playoff action, the Vegas Golden Knights and Colorado Avalanche open their conference final series tonight with a 6 o'clock puck drop. Coming up in Major League Baseball, the Toronto Blue Jays are back in action today as they continue their three-game series against the New York Yankees. Toronto is looking to rebound after a narrow 5-4 loss in the series opener last night. First pitch flies just after 5.
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2: There's a high of 15 this afternoon with a 60% chance of showers and risk of thunderstorm. Tonight's partly cloudy with a 60% chance of showers and risk of thunderstorm. There's a low of 4 overnight with risk of frost. Tomorrow's sunny with a high of 20, and Friday is sunny with a high of 21.
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12: High of 15 and mix of sun and cloud with a 60% chance of showers and risk of thunderstorm this afternoon. Tonight's partly cloudy with a 60% chance of showers, risk of thunderstorm, and low of 4 with risk of frost. Tomorrow's sunny with highs of 20 and Friday is sunny with highs of 21. For the full 7-day forecast, go to okotoksonline.com. I'm Julie Patton.

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18: There's a high of 15 this afternoon with a 60% chance of showers and risk of thunderstorm. Tonight's partly cloudy with a 60% chance of showers and risk of thunderstorm. There's a low of 4 overnight with risk of frost. Tomorrow's sunny with a high of 20, and Friday is sunny with a high of 21. For the full 7-day forecast, go to okotoksonline.com. I'm Julie Patton.
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0: Afternoon, I'm Ken O'Neill. The CFL preseason is underway. This weekend is going to be busy. Friday, Ottawa plays Montreal. And then on Saturday, lots going on. Toronto plays Hamilton. The Elks are in BC. And Winnipeg goes up against the Rough Riders in Saskatoon. The Canadian Football League regular season starts up June 4th. And Dua Lipa, Houdini, next.
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2: A special weather statement for the area says conditions will be favorable for the development of funnel clouds today. With your local news, I'm Julie Patton. Siksika Nation is welcoming a decision by the Alberta Court of King's Bench that has quashed the provincial separation referendum. Last week, Justice S. Leonard ruled that any move towards separation would violate treaty rights. In a statement, Siksika Nation says the decision reinforces that treaties are living agreements that continue to shape Canada, and that any changes to the country's constitutional framework must respect the First Nations rights. The nation says it will continue to monitor the appeal process and advocate for the protection of treaty rights. A long-running High River tradition recently made its return after a six-year break. The High River Spring Ball brought local students back to the dance floor May 8th. Organizer Chelsea Neiman says the event has always been about teaching teens more than just dancing.
3: Getting emails from parents saying, thank you so much for doing this because I've noticed a difference in the confidence of my child over the last few weeks. There wasn't a kid in there who didn't come out with more confidence. They were all lovely kids.
2: Students spent weeks preparing for the formal event. Over the long weekend, the provincial government launched the 2026 Museum and Heritage Site season. Through Budget 2026, the province is investing more than $50 million to support its 21 heritage sites through new and updated exhibits. Locally, the Turner Valley Gas Plant opened to visitors. The birthplace of Alberta's petroleum industry now features expanded tours that include the 1952 sulfur plant. And Friends of Foothills Schools Foundation has appointed a new executive director. Alandra Corrigan, who grew up in the area and completed her education in Foothills School Division, says she's honored to step into the role. The foundation says she was selected for her experience and passion for empowering the community and improving public education. To read more on these stories, download the free Okotoks Online app. In other news, the UN's Food and Agriculture Organization is warning that a severe global food price crisis is looming within 6 to 12 months due to the Strait of Hormuz closure. In northern Alberta, Sturgeon Lake Cree Nation says it has identified 62 potential unmarked graves after a two-year search of its land. And a new analysis estimates each game of the 2026 FIFA World Cup will cost Canada $82 million per game.
1: Okotoks Online Sports.
2: Holy Trinity Academy is heading to provincials with two championship rugby teams. Both the Knights boys and girls rugby sevens squads captured Tier 1 South Central Zone titles last Thursday. The boys team picked up wins over Foothills Composite and Chestermere, while the girls team defeated WH Croxford and Strathmore to remain undefeated on the day. Both teams now advance to provincials this weekend in Lethbridge. In the NHL, the Vegas Golden Knights begin their conference final series against the Colorado Avalanche tonight. Puck drops at 6. In Major League Baseball, the Toronto Blue Jays are looking to bounce back today after dropping their series opener to the New York Yankees 5-4 last night. The Jays are back on the mound today just after 5.
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2: There's a high of 15 this afternoon with a 60% chance of showers and risk of thunderstorm. Tonight's partly cloudy with a 60% chance of showers and risk of thunderstorm. There's a low of 4 overnight with risk of frost. Tomorrow's sunny with a high of 20, and Friday is sunny with a high of 21.
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0: Spurring Five, singing about something that's pretty much extinct. I don't think my kid even knows what a payphone is. It's the Drive Home Show. I'm Candace Johnson, and today is World Bee Day. Just another reminder not to mow the lawn this May. They call it No Mow May for a reason, because dandelions, believe it or not, will save the bees as long as you're not mowing them down. Yes, World Bee Day today. Leave those dandelions where they are.
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5: High of 15 and mix of sun and cloud with a 60% chance of showers and risk of thunderstorm this afternoon. Tonight's partly cloudy with a 60% chance of showers, risk of thunderstorm, and low of 4 with risk of frost. Tomorrow's sunny with highs of 20, and Friday is sunny with highs of 21. For the full 7-day forecast, go to okotoksonline.com. I'm Julie Patton.
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0: Good.
1: Well, you heard it this morning. The Duck Duck Jeep cue to text. If you texted in Jeep, well, it is time to call a qualifier. So make sure your phone's on. We're going to qualify somebody to win a 2026 Jeep Cherokee Hybrid from your Alberta Jeep dealers. First, Harry Styles, here's American Girls.

0: Tate McRae, that is stupid on the Drive Home Show. I'm Candace Johnson. This morning you heard that Duck Duck Jeep CUTA text. That, of course, is a chance for you to get qualified to win a 2026 Jeep Cherokee from your Alberta Jeep dealers. Let's head to the phone lines and qualify someone. Hi, Jen.
1: Yep.
0: Hey, Jen, how you doing?
1: Good, thank you.
0: It's Candace calling from the Drive Home Show.
1: Oh, wonderful.
0: Do you know why I'm calling?
1: I don't.
0: Duck, duck, Jeep. You texted in the word Jeep this morning.
1: Yes, I did.
0: You are qualified to win that brand new 2026 Jeep Cherokee Hybrid. Congratulations.
1: Oh, wonderful. Thank you.
0: You're so welcome. It's worth $55,000 and it has like all the bells and whistles. You know, when you go like buy a car and you're like, oh, maybe I don't need like the heated seats and maybe I don't need all the frills. This one's got all the frills.
1: Oh, wonderful. That's great.
0: Yeah, we're going to do the draw at the end of the summer. And just for qualifying, we're going to throw in a pair of Callaway Park tickets.
1: Oh, awesome.
0: Congratulations.
1: That's so sweet.
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16: There's a high of 15 this afternoon with a 60% chance of showers and risk of thunderstorm. Tonight's partly cloudy with a 60% chance of showers and risk of thunderstorm. There's a low of 4 overnight with risk of frost. Tomorrow's sunny with a high of 20, and Friday is sunny with a high of 21. For the full 7-day forecast, go to okotoksonline.com. 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

0: The Counting Crows and Vanessa Carlton, Big Yellow Taxi on the Eagle 100.9. I'm Candace Johnson. There was a huge crash in downtown Okotoks that actually closed Elizabeth Street. You have to see this picture. It's pretty incredible. It's up on our website now, okotoksonline.com.
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2: A special weather statement for the area says conditions will be favorable for the development of funnel clouds today. With your local news, I'm Julie Patton. Siksika Nation leaders are commending an Alberta Court of King's Bench decision to quash a provincial separation referendum. The court ruled that the process would be a violation of treaty rights. Siksika Nation says the ruling affirms democracy must operate within the rules of law and constitutional protections, adding that First Nations rights are not subject to majority vote. Siksika Nation also emphasized that First Nations must be included in any discussions about the province's future. Going forward, officials will continue to follow the appeal process and advocate for treaty rights. Tuxedos, gowns, and ballroom dancing came back to High River earlier this month. The spring ball recently returned after a six-year hiatus, bringing together students from across the foothills to revive the tradition. Organizer Chelsea Niemans says she hopes this local tradition will carry on.
3: I like seeing small towns have things like this, and I think this was one of High River's things, was every year it'd be the spring ball and the community would come and watch, so now it's nice that we can bring it back.
2: High school participants spent roughly 2 months preparing for the ball. The 2026 tourism season for Alberta's museum and heritage sites kicked off over the long weekend. The provincial government is investing $55 million into creating new and updated exhibits to attract local and out-of-province tourists. Head Smashed in Buffalo Jump is a nearby attraction that has seen some improvements, like outdoor interpretive elements. The World Heritage Site will also feature drumming and dancing on the plaza every Wednesday in July and August. And Alondra Corrigan has been appointed as Executive Director of the Friends of the Foothills Schools Foundation. Corrigan completed her education within the Foothills School Division and says she's excited to support the division in this new capacity. The foundation says she brings a unique mix of expertise and will guide important work of the foundation in years to come. To learn more about these stories, go to okotoksonline.com. In other news, a UN body warns that a severe global food price crisis is looming within 6 to 12 months unless governments act quickly. An Alberta RCMP officer accused of sexual assault has pled guilty to common assault on teen boys. And during King Charles' visit to Northern Ireland, a seagull left a lasting impression after dropping a surprise on the king's suit jacket.
1: Okotoks Online Sports.
2: It was a banner day for Holy Trinity Academy rugby last Thursday. The Knights boys and girls sevens teams both claimed South Central Zone Championships at the Calgary Rugby Union Field. The victories punched their tickets for provincials set for this weekend in Lethbridge. HTA now has a chance to bring home four rugby championship banners in a single season. In NHL playoff action, the Vegas Golden Knights and Colorado Avalanche open their conference final series tonight with a 6 o'clock puck drop. Coming up in Major League Baseball, the Toronto Blue Jays are back in action today as they continue their three-game series against the New York Yankees. Toronto is looking to rebound after a narrow 5-4 loss in the series opener last night. First pitch flies just after 5.
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2: There's a high of 15 this afternoon with a 60% chance of showers and risk of thunderstorm. Tonight's partly cloudy with a 60% chance of showers and risk of thunderstorm. There's a low of 4 overnight with risk of frost. Tomorrow's sunny with a high of 20, and Friday is sunny with a high of 21.
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Charlotte Carter and the Way We Touch on the Drive Home Show. Today, National Rescue a Dog Day. And coming up, I've got a list of country music-themed dog names for you. You're going to love it. Here's Bruno Mars' Risk It All on your Wednesday afternoon.

0: Alex Porat, Face Like Yours on The Drive Home Show. I'm Candace Johnson, and today is National Rescue a Dog Day. A good day to rescue a dog, and you know what? They're going to rescue you right back. We've got a rescue at home. His name is Woodstock, and he's almost 16 years old. Yes, my dog is almost 16. I'm telling you, if your dog ever lived on the streets and had to be rescued, it's a fighter. It's going to live forever. Here's some of the best country music-inspired dog names. Loretta, Poncho, Waylon, Chattapoochee, and my personal favorite, Tim McPaw.
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1: Okotoks Online weather.
11: High of 15 and mix of sun and cloud with a 60% chance of showers and risk of thunderstorm this afternoon. Tonight's partly cloudy with a 60% chance of showers, risk of thunderstorm, and low of 4 with risk of frost. Tomorrow's sunny with highs of 20, and Friday is sunny with highs of 21. For the full 7-day forecast, go to OkotoksOnline.com. 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

0: 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I'm Candace Johnson. Anyone else get their bread money, that 50 bucks, because of the price fixing scheme? Here's Benson Boone.
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0: 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Stanley Cup playoffs are underway. We are going to find out soon who's in the Stanley Cup final. Will it be the Canadiens, the Hurricanes, the Avalanche, or the Golden Knights? Well, we're going to start finding out tonight. It is game one for the Avalanche and the Golden Knights. Puck drop is at 6 o'clock. Tomorrow, our Habs take on the Hurricanes.
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15: There's a high of 15 this afternoon with a 60% chance of showers and risk of thunderstorm. Tonight's partly cloudy with a 60% chance of showers and risk of thunderstorm. There's a low of 4 overnight with risk of frost. Tomorrow sunny with a high of 20, and Friday is sunny with a high of 21. For the full 7-day forecast, go to okotoksonline.com. I'm Julie Patton.

0: It's Metric Breathing Underwater, the Eagle 100.9. I'm Candace Johnson. It is getting to be that time, stormy season. I know we haven't really had like a big thunderstorm yet, but I think it's coming. And there's a funnel cloud alert issued for parts of Vulcan and Foothills counties. We've got the full story on our website, okotoksonline.com.
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2: A special weather statement for the area says conditions will be favorable for the development of funnel clouds today. With your local news, I'm Julie Patton. Siksika Nation is welcoming a decision by the Alberta Court of King's Bench that has quashed the provincial separation referendum. Last week, Justice S. Leonard ruled that any move towards separation would violate treaty rights. In a statement, Siksika Nation says the decision reinforces that treaties are living agreements that continue to shape Canada, and that any changes to the country's constitutional framework must respect the First Nations' rights. The nation says it will continue to monitor the appeal process and advocate for the protection of treaty rights. A long-running High River tradition recently made its return after a six-year break. The High River Spring Ball brought local students back to the dance floor May 8th. Organizer Chelsea Neiman says the event has always been about teaching teens more than just dancing.
3: Getting emails from parents saying, thank you so much for doing this because I've noticed a difference in the confidence of my child over the last few weeks. There wasn't a kid in there who didn't come out with more confidence. They were all lovely kids.
2: Students spent weeks preparing for the formal event. Over the long weekend, the provincial government launched the 2026 Museum and Heritage Site season. Through Budget 2026, the province is investing more than $50 million to support its 21 heritage sites through new and updated exhibits. Locally, the Turner Valley Gas Plant opened to visitors. The birthplace of Alberta's petroleum industry now features expanded tours that include the 1952 sulfur plant. And Friends of Foothills Schools Foundation has appointed a new executive director. Alandra Corrigan, who grew up in the area and completed her education in Foothills School Division, says she's honored to step into the role. The foundation says she was selected for her experience and passion for empowering the community and improving public education. To read more on these stories, download the free Okotoks Online app. In other news, the UN's Food and Agriculture Organization is warning that a severe global food price crisis is looming within 6 to 12 months due to the Strait of Hormuz closure. In northern Alberta, Sturgeon Lake Cree Nation says it has identified 62 potential unmarked graves after a two-year search of its land. And a new analysis estimates each game of the 2026 FIFA World Cup will cost Canada $82 million per game.
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2: Holy Trinity Academy is heading to provincials with two championship rugby teams. Both the Knights boys and girls rugby sevens squads captured Tier 1 South Central Zone titles last Thursday. The boys team picked up wins over Foothills Composite and Chestermere, while the girls team defeated WH Croxford and Strathmore to remain undefeated on the day. Both teams now advance to provincials this weekend in Lethbridge. In the NHL, the Vegas Golden Knights begin their conference final series against the Colorado Avalanche tonight. Puck drops at 6. In Major League Baseball, the Toronto Blue Jays are looking to bounce back today after dropping their series opener to the New York Yankees 5-4 last night. The Jays are back on the mound today just after 5.
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2: There's a high of 15 this afternoon with a 60% chance of showers and risk of thunderstorm. Tonight's partly cloudy with a 60% chance of showers and risk of thunderstorm. There's a low of 4 overnight with risk of frost. Tomorrow sunny with a high of 20, and Friday is sunny with a high of 21.
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featuring Natasha Bedingfield, Uh-Oh, on The Drive Home Show. This morning, you probably heard that cue to text with your Alberta Jeep dealers. Well, coming up this hour, we'll qualify someone. Also, get entered to win a 2026 Jeep.

0: Candace Trench, Rhythm of Your Heart on The Drive Home Show. I'm Candace Johnson, and there's a big hot air balloon festival starting tomorrow in Medicine Hat. Yeah, Alberta. I don't know why we host hot air balloon festivals in Alberta, because it's such a windy province, especially like Lethbridge and Medicine Hat. And then, of course, High River is going to have a hot air balloon festival this summer as well. So, I don't know. We'll have to wait and see what the wind does. But if all goes as planned, there should be a bunch of hot air balloons hitting the sky tomorrow night in Medicine Hat.
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14: Showers ending early this evening, then partly cloudy. Risk of thunderstorm with winds gusting to 50, becoming light this evening. Low of 3 tonight with risk of frost. Sunny tomorrow, becoming partly cloudy near noon, and high of 17. Friday sunny with highs of 20. For the full 7-day forecast, go to okotoksonline.com. I'm Julie Patton.
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Well, if you texted the word Jeep this morning for your chance to win a 2026 Jeep Cherokee Hybrid from your Alberta Jeep dealers, might be calling you next. Here's Dua Lipa. It's Levitating.

0: Jordan, like magic on the Drive Home Show. It's Candace Johnson with you. Hope you're having an amazing Wednesday. This morning, did you text in the word Jeep? Because we're about to make your day even better. It is time to get a qualifier for Duck Duck Jeep. Hi, Jen.
1: Yep.
0: Hey, Jen. How you doing?
1: Good, thank you.
0: It's Candace calling from the Drive Home Show.
1: Oh, wonderful.
0: Do you know why I'm calling?
1: I don't.
0: Duck Duck Jeep. You texted in the word Jeep this morning.
1: Yes, I did.
0: You are qualified to win that brand new 2026 Jeep Cherokee Hybrid. Congratulations.
1: Oh, wonderful. Thank you.
0: You're so welcome. It's worth $55,000 and it has like all the bells and whistles. You know, when you go like buy a car and you're like, oh, maybe I don't need like the heated seats and maybe I don't need all the frills. This one's got all the frills.
1: Oh, wonderful. That's great.
0: Yeah, we're going to do the draw at the end of the summer. And just for qualifying, we're going to throw in a pair of Callaway Park tickets.
1: Oh, awesome.
0: Congratulations.
1: That's so sweet.
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2: Okotoks Online Weather.
15: There's risk of thunderstorm and showers ending early this evening and winds gusting to 50 becoming light. Low of 3 with risk of frost overnight. Tomorrow sunny before becoming partly cloudy near noon and high of 17. Friday sunny with high of 20. For the full 7-day forecast, go to okotoksonline.com. 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

0: Alessia Cara rooting for you on the Eagle 100.9. I'm Candace Johnson. Have you heard about Her Voice yet? 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
1: Political and trade issues took a backseat to research at a meeting involving the federal ag minister, Heath McDonald, yesterday at the University of Saskatchewan. The minister spoke to reporters following the roundtable.
2: We had a really good discussion on research going forward, and but the message that I received in there was we need more collaboration between federal, provincial, private sector, and public. And it goes for everywhere from investment to, streamlining and data.
1: McDonald was gathering information to develop the next five-year agriculture policy framework, which is still being negotiated with the provinces and will be implemented in April 2028. The federal ag minister is in Regina today for a meeting with his provincial counterpart, David Merritt. The pair will also attend the grand opening ceremony for the new Cargill canola crushing plant. For Golden West, I'm Chris Sumner.
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2: A special weather statement for the area says conditions will be favorable for the development of funnel clouds today. With your local news, I'm Julie Patton. Siksika Nation leaders are commending an Alberta Court of King's Bench decision to quash a provincial separation referendum. The court ruled that the process would be a violation of treaty rights. Siksika Nation says the ruling affirms democracy must operate within the rules of law and constitutional protections, adding that First Nations rights are not subject to majority vote. Siksika Nation also emphasized that First Nations must be included in any discussions about the province's future. Going forward, officials will continue to follow the appeal process and advocate for treaty rights. Tuxedos, gowns, and ballroom dancing came back to High River earlier this month. The spring ball recently returned after a six-year hiatus, bringing together students from across the foothills to revive the tradition. Organizer Chelsea Niemans says she hopes this local tradition will carry on.
3: I like seeing small towns have things like this, and I think this was one of High River's things, was every year it'd be the spring ball, and the community would come and watch, so now it's nice that we can bring it back.
2: High school participants spent roughly 2 months preparing for the ball. The 2026 tourism season for Alberta's museum and heritage sites kicked off over the long weekend. The provincial government is investing $55 million into creating new and updated exhibits to attract local and out-of-province tourists. Head Smashed in Buffalo Jump is a nearby attraction that has seen some improvements like outdoor interpretive elements. The World Heritage Site will also feature drumming and dancing on the plaza every Wednesday in July and August. And Alondra Corrigan has been appointed as Executive Director of the Friends of the Foothills Schools Foundation. Corrigan completed her education within the Foothills School Division and says she's excited to support the division in this new capacity. The foundation says she brings a unique mix of expertise and will guide important work of the foundation in years to come. To learn more about these stories, go to okotoksonline.com. In other news, a UN body warns that a severe global food price crisis is looming within 6 to 12 months unless governments act quickly. An Alberta RCMP officer accused of sexual assault has pled guilty to common assault on teen boys. And during King Charles' visit to Northern Ireland, a seagull left a lasting impression after dropping a surprise on the king's suit jacket.
1: Okotoks Online Sports.
2: It was a banner day for Holy Trinity Academy rugby last Thursday. The Knights boys and girls sevens teams both claimed South Central Zone Championships at the Calgary Rugby Union Field. The victories punched their tickets for provincials set for this weekend in Lethbridge. HTA now has a chance to bring home four rugby championship banners in a single season. In NHL playoff action, the Vegas Golden Knights and Colorado Avalanche open their conference final series tonight with a 6 o'clock puck drop. Coming up in Major League Baseball, the Toronto Blue Jays are back in action today as they continue their three-game series against the New York Yankees. Toronto is looking to rebound after a narrow 5-4 loss in the series opener last night. First pitch flies just after 5.
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2: There's risk of thunderstorm and showers ending early this evening and winds gusting to 50 becoming light. Low of 3 with risk of frost overnight. Tomorrow sunny before becoming partly cloudy near noon and high of 17. Friday sunny with high of 20.
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Coming up next, what's happening in entertainment? You can call the Jonas Brothers directly because they got a new podcast. Details after Justin Bieber. Here's Yukon.

Yeah, the trio is getting into podcasting. Their new podcast is called Hey Jonas. Listeners can actually call them to ask questions and hear from the brothers on everything from personal dilemmas to hot topics. Well, there's a Billy Joel biopic in the works, but Billy Joel doesn't support it.

is going to happen? He won't lend his life or his music rights to the film. I guess we'll just have to wait and see. And Nashville's officially getting the Super Bowl in 2030. So

0: you wear.
1: Yeah, NFL owners voted yesterday to bring the biggest event in sports to Music City. So, does that mean an all-country halftime show? Fingers crossed. I'm Candace, and that's what's happening in entertainment.
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14: Showers ending early this evening, then partly cloudy. Risk of thunderstorm with winds gusting to 50, becoming light this evening. Low of 3 tonight with risk of frost. Sunny tomorrow, becoming partly cloudy near noon, and high of 17. Friday sunny with highs of 20. For the full 7-day forecast, go to okotoksonline.com. I'm Julie Patton.
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0: Well, that is Swedish House Mafia, Moth to a Flame on the Drive Home Show. I'm Candace Johnson, and today is National Rescue a Dog Day. A good day to rescue a dog, and you know what? They're going to rescue you right back. We've got a rescue at home. His name is Woodstock, and he's almost 16 years old. Yes, my dog is almost 16. I'm telling you, if your dog ever lived on the streets and had to be rescued, it's a fighter. It's going to live forever. Here's some of the best country music-inspired dog names. Loretta, Poncho, Waylon, Chattapoochee, and my personal favorite, Tim McPaw.
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4: There's risk of thunderstorm and showers ending early this evening and winds gusting to 50 becoming light. Low of 3 with risk of frost overnight. Tomorrow sunny before becoming partly cloudy near noon and high of 17. Friday sunny with high of 20. For the full 7-day forecast, go to okotoksonline.com. 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

0: Well, that is Lou Calla, Pretty Girl Era on the Eagle 100.9. She's going to be on the Coke stage at the Calgary Stampede this year. Tomorrow morning, make sure you tune in for Duck Duck Jeep Cue to Text. 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